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And the feeling is laid back. 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
1: 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She brings me in a piece. I take her out to fancy restaurants. 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